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1: 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The Eagle has landed. That's one small step for man, one giant leap for mankind.
2: Osigurati svoj narodima miran, napredan razvitak, puno poštovanje, poverenje drugih
3: naroda. The peoples of the United Nations, determined to save succeeding generations from the scourge of war.
4: Prošlost ljudi i žena, kao i čitavih gradova, nikad se jasno ne zna.
5: Dogodilo se na današnji dan.

east of England, north of Eden. Laughter is the evidence of freedom. I saw Adam asking Eve for a pardon. It wasn't a woman who threw God out.

1962. godine od prevelike količine pomešanih lekova u Los Angelesu umire Marilyn Monroe. Fatalnu plavušu popularna muzika pamti po pesmi Diamonds Are a Girl's Best Friend. A kiss on the hand may be quite continental, but diamonds are a girl's best friend.

0: Ovakvom i drugom popularnom muzikom osvojio je najširi auditorijum James Galway, pravi showman, pa zato i retka zvezda među flautistima, ali i veoma ozbiljan umetnik, u što ćemo se uveriti danas u emisiji koju mu posvećujemo. 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
1: Here's how I practice B flat. It might give you some idea why we practice B flat and how to do it. Just get the embouchure in the right position to play it in tune by getting the fifth and the octave right. I just realized when I was doing that B-flat scale thing that some of you are not that advanced, and I want to help you to play this scale the better than you can. You know, it doesn't take long to do this, and here it depends how you go about it. And I'm a great one for breaking things down into little pieces and fitting them all together. You got your B flat, right? Then you go. Then you go. Then. You know, I put that A natural in at the bottom so we could land on a B flat on the beat.